0: from 23. We'll be in service momentarily. We can hold off on further.
1: It's reported extinguished. EMS officer on scene requested that you guys be canceled. Obviously, I'm leaving that up to you.
0: Copy. We'll just make sure it needs to be wet down. We'll head over.

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0: we're on scene. This is an extinguished fire. We'll be here momentarily.

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Squad 2621, 14 Fawn Run off of Deer Way for a dogfight with a human injury.

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0: Hurry, Steve. Detector on Division 1 chirping. VA arriving.
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1: We're out on the 700 block of Memorial, and we're not seeing any police out here. Do you have any other address?
0: This is nothing. They're in front of the Esbury Farm, and there's going to be a special out there.
1: Yeah, it's nowhere close to the 700 block, but all right, thank you.

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1: Through 90 Kings Highway off of Church Street in front of Christ Episcopal, Syncope. 217.

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P1 Wintergreen Drive off of Cannonero. Fall victim. Flight 26-21, 81 Wintergreen Drive off of Cannonero. For a fall victim. 2120.

0: I had 8360.
1: 8360?
0: Just saw the address change. That's actually the 100 block of Memorial Drive.
1: That was 100 block.

Put 31 to the cruise, second call. 12 Golden Eye Lane off of Egret Way. Fall victim on the stairs. Squad 31 to the cruise, second call. 12 Golden Eye Lane off of Egret Way. For a fall victim on the stairs, head injury. 21 20.

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1: Slot 15 to the group. 132 Farm Road, 70 Humphrey, Finch Way for testing. 15 to the group. 132 Farm Road, Dormead, testing. 23.

0: It is, in fact, a whole bunch of tiki torches. You can cancel everybody, I'll handle.
1: Horatio, all units responding into Asbury for the box has been canceled. All units responding into Asbury Park, the box has been canceled. Tiki torches on the porch. 2134.

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0: 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We'll be enriched at a transformer, Billy, 71.
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I'm taking Sunset for Floyd to confirm my civil hand injury. I'm at Sergeant Township. I'm taking Sunset for Floyd to confirm my civil hand injury. 2050.

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0: 8th Cuomo Court, Los Bearbrook, all victims. 5221, 8th Cuomo Court, Los Bear Road, all victims. 2056.
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0: 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You could hold 282.
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1: About 36.1. 90 Park Road, Hawthorne, Suites, room 1011. 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

two bomber court off of Blue Point for assault injuries. So 3821, two bomber court off of Mammoth for assault injuries. 2224.

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19 Spring Street over Snyder Lane, difficult to breathing. 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
2: 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It's almost 9 per second. Low risk pleasure.
1: Can you repeat?
2: It's almost 9 per second. Alert. You want me to hit it?
1: Hey, if you can hold off on a second alert, I'll be investigating. 74 is right down the street. I'll be here in a moment.

First thing qualified, 5610 Avenue, police headquarters. For general weakness. Red starter, didn't fall police headquarters at 5610 Avenue for general weakness, 22-5.

Hundred Degrees, second alert. 19 Spring Street. Cross of Snyder, difficult breathing. Squad 22, 21 Hundred Degrees, second alert. 19 Spring Street, over Snyder, for difficult breathing. 22, 3.

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Santa Cruz South. Morning, Kings Highway Police Headquarters for subject with Chess Saints. Squad 31 Santa Cruz South, Morning, Kings Highway at Police Headquarters for subject in custody with Chess Saints. 2241.

0: South from 4466, all 441 after asking, picking up from 625 Brooklyn. Yeah, detector.
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21, intersection of 2nd Avenue and Grand Avenue. Subject, fainted. J321, intersection 2nd and Grand. For subject, passed out, 23.

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0: Billy, command has been transferred over to 4466. 4474 has been cleared. 4466 will still be on location.
1: Where is he? 4466 is remaining. You're clear. 2325 hours.
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District 25, 385 Brighton Avenue, Westwood Avenue, Namamas Place. Unknown type fire next to the garbage. District 25, 385 Brighton Avenue, Westwood Avenue to Mama's Place. A fire in front of the house next to the garbage, possibly extinguished, 2342.

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Sacramento on 38 State Route 79 at Meadowbrook, room 109, respiratory. Med Sacramento on 38 State Route 79 at Meadowbrook, room 109, respiratory, 2347.

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0: 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Power's been restored. ACP and LFP all clear. 71 is open again. 4466 terminating command.
1: 2350.

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MedStar into Long Branch, 32 Laird Street, Atlanta, in the back for facial laceration, 011.

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Crescent Hudson Avenue. 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Scene not secure. 007.

EMS North Dakar, second alert, 163 Seabreeze Avenue, close to Hudson Avenue. Assault victims. Scene is secure now. 31 EMS North Duty Crew, second alert, 163 Seabreeze Avenue, cross of Hudson Avenue. Assault victims, scene is secure now. Over there, 20.

Clarendon Avenue, 100 Church Street, Section Ridge Senior Apartments, Apartment 112, Cardiac. And that's Clarendon Avenue, 100 Church Street, Section Ridge Senior Apartments, Apartment 112, sorry, totally up to me.

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Thomas Blunt, intersection of 2nd Avenue and East Main Street, fall victim. Red Star, Thomas Blunt. Intersection 2nd Ave and East Main, fall victim. Probably reports.

21, 141 Colossal Court, Pelleridge Homes, Unit A Alpha, fall victim, arm injury. 2621, 141 Colossal Court, Pelleridge Homes, Unit A Alpha, fall victim, arm injury, W45.

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Wrong medication, accidentally took. 1821, mutual lead into Aberdeen, 33 Aberdeen Road, at Tree Haven, 332A. Accidentally took the wrong medication, soldiers.

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contact alert. 2221 Mutual Evens Aberdeen. 33 Aberdeen Road, Tree Haven 3. Apartment 332 A Alpha. 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Accidentally taken. 1821, second alert. 2221 Mutual Evens Aberdeen. 33 Aberdeen Road, Tree Haven 3. 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Wrong medication. Accidentally taken at the 100 hours.

21, second alert. 3921, mutual agent to Aberdeen. 33 Aberdeen Road, Street Haven 3, apartment 332 A Alpha. Wrong location, excellently took. 2221, second alert. 3921, mutual agent to Aberdeen. 33 Aberdeen Road, Street Haven 3, apartment 332 A as an Alpha. Wrong medication, excellently took. 106.

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1: Burn all 6 air, see if holding with 31975. 152.

Ranch, 222 Jennings Lane, versus Garrett Drive, Woodrow Wilson Commons. Small victim, unknown injuries. Manson, Long Ranch, 222 Jennings Lane, versus Garrett Drive, Woodrow Wilson Commons. Small victim, unknown injuries, 152.

Benz on 3230 Shepherd Road. Huge pile of trash up higher in the building. 361, 362, 363, 364, 3230 Shepherd Road. Benz and Sons for fires at the building 156.

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This is your second alert, 3230 Chapel Road, Massachusetts, possible extinguished building fire. District 36, your second alert, 3230 Chapel Road, Madison Sons. Possible extinguished structure fire, 203.

0: Thanks for patrols. It's all the way back, Brother Schroeder.
1: Okay. Is it garbage or is it brush?
0: Initial call said a huge piece of trash on fire inside the building.
1: Okay. And patrol has anything shown?

turn the long run, 642 Morford Avenue, Pleasant Grove Street, strangulation victim. Med turn the long run, 642 Morford Road Avenue, Pleasant Grove Street, strangulation victim, 2 up.

0: 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For a fire alarm activation, 200 South Laurel Avenue, the AT&T with odor smoke. 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

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High blood pressure with severe headache. 322.

I was calling 201 East Main Street at police headquarters. In talks and possible broken hands. Med Santa Manifold. 201 East Main Street, police headquarters. 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
1: Nothing shown, we'll be out investigating. 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

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District 39 and 39-21, you're stacked on alert. 71 at Shore Haven Trailer Park, cross the middle road, see alarm with a headache. 330.

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0: 167 County. Chief, as per PD, they're advising to come into the complex, make the right-hand turn, and it will be the second lane on the left-hand side.
1: You see, going into the complex, making a right, then second lane on the right.
2: Fall victim, unknown injury. 34 EMS 36 919 Green Grove Road, Imperial Health Care Center. 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Fall victim, unknown injury. 336.

0: County 60167 is going on scene. Four story multifamily. Nothing showing 167 has Southwood Command.
1: County 167 received four story multifamily. Nothing showing. You have command 33.

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1: 167 County.
0: Chief, I hit a third out for you guys. I hit a first out for 15. I have to go with second for 15. Do you want me to continue hitting you guys out as well, or just hit 15 out?
2: You can get 15. Do you get any update from PD if there's actually anything going on, or is it just an alarm sounding?
0: They just updated me saying that there's no fire at this time. That's all they gave me.
2: Well, you can stand by for all comments at this time. I went the back door where I was instructed. Maintenance / security, not at the door. They're probably with PD trying to figure this out.
0: Bishop, do you want me to have them come get you?
2: If you could, that'd be great.

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Any unit at all that's in service or at the building, you guys can hold. And for a fire command 352.

0: The alarm was sounding for no apparent reason. 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

I'm Spartan Neptune City, 3808 West Sylvania Avenue, Oxford Heights Apartments. 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

Colonel Long Branch, 276 Cleveland Avenue, Unit 5, Delta Westwood Avenue. Assault victim stabbed in the head. Max Colonel Long Branch, 276 Cleveland Avenue, Unit 5, Delta Westwood Avenue.

call. 1904 Cottage Place, close to 4th Avenue. Subject unconscious, is breathing. Med terminal. 1904 Cottage Place, close to 4th Avenue. Subject unconscious, is breathing. 5

0: 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Front.
1: Fifty-eight Morrell Street, cross of Spring Street to Bath Avenue, Harlem. District 2558 Morrell Street, cross of Spring to Bath, Harlem. 513.

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1: 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Alarm regarding the contact with a personal location to give proper passcode for a cancel, but did not say why the alarm went off.
2: Okay.

0: if you just stage for now. We have one possibly bit, and one was punched in the head. PD just arrived. Someone did have a weapon on them previously.
1: Where's he?

Cambridge, 258 Broadway, close to 4th Avenue, a parking lot, motor vehicle accident. Face injury. 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

3321. 25 Meadow Avenue, apartment 61, the Sands Point North, building 4. Fall victim, bleeding. 3321, 25 Meadow Avenue, apartment 61, the Sands Point North, building 4, Highland Avenue,

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Red Star Aberdeen, 16 Oxford Lane, across the Oliveira and Oakland Lane, following from an ankle injury. Red Star Aberdeen, 16 Oxford Lane, across the Oliveira and Oakland Lane, following from ankle and leg injury. 622.